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0: For Northwest Indiana, we should dry out a little bit as we start the new work week. But until then, we're going to have periods of showers and thunderstorms. And that includes tonight, overnight low tonight around the low 70s. Sunday, 40% chance of showers and thunderstorms. Becoming mostly sunny during the afternoon with a high in the low 80s. Sunday night, chance for showers and thunderstorms during the evening. Mostly cloudy with a low in the upper 60s. And then Monday and Tuesday, we dry out. Sunny and mid-70s on Monday. Tuesday, mostly sunny with a high near 80.
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1: Temperatures are going to surge, and as a result, it's going to get hot around here.
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Now you don't need

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0: For Northwest Indiana, continuing with periods of showers and thunderstorms during the evening and overnight. Tonight's low in the low 70s, and then chance for showers and thunderstorms, especially toward afternoon tomorrow. Somewhat sunny toward afternoon tomorrow with a high in the low 80s. A chance for showers and thunderstorms Sunday evening as well with a low in the upper 60s. Drying out Monday and Tuesday, sunny with a high near 77 on Monday, mostly sunny with a high near 80 Tuesday. Could see some more showers and thunderstorms Tuesday night into Wednesday.
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1: At least five people are dead due to severe flooding in Indiana. A historic amount of rain caused streams and rivers to flood their banks across the state Friday, causing Governor Mike Braun to request a presidential emergency declaration. Hundreds in Indianapolis and elsewhere have been evacuated. Indianapolis Mayor Joe Hogsett has declared a local disaster emergency. Hurricane Lala is nearing the Big Island of Hawaii as a Category 1 storm. The National Hurricane Center says Lala is packing maximum sustained winds of 75 miles an hour after strengthening today. Some Disney favorites are returning to the big screen in new sequels. The D23 Ultimate Disney Fan Event is underway in Anaheim and held its entertainment showcase Friday night, where it announced new Disney movies on the way. Some of the favorites coming out is the new X-Men, which will hit theaters in May of 2028.

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0: Sunday, mostly sunny with a high near 80 Tuesday. Could see some more showers and thunderstorms Tuesday night into Wednesday.
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0: Overnight low tonight around the low 70s. Sunday, 40% chance of showers and thunderstorms. Becoming mostly sunny during the afternoon with a high in the low 80s. A Sunday night, chance for showers and thunderstorms during the evening. Mostly cloudy with a low in the upper 60s. And then Monday and Tuesday, we dry out. Sunny and mid 70s on Monday. Tuesday, mostly sunny with a high near 80.
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1: Temperatures are going to surge, and as a result, it's going to get hot around here.
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1: A shooting at Virginia State University left five people wounded early today. Officials say it happened around 1:30 a.m. outside a residence hall at the historically black university in Chesterfield, Virginia. Police are reportedly searching for multiple suspects. The victims were taken to a nearby hospital where one was listed in critical condition. Hurricane Lala is nearing the Big Island of Hawaii as a Category 1 storm. The National Hurricane Center says Lala is packing maximum sustained winds of 75 miles an hour after strengthening today. It's about 50 miles southeast of South Point, Hawaii, and moving to the west at about 8 miles per hour. The AI agent running a San Francisco store has fired its first employee. Andon Labs said Thursday that Luna, the AI manager of Andon Market, an experimental retail store run entirely by AI, decided to fire a human employee after repeated lateness and other workplace issues. I'm Rob Martier.
2: For Northwest Indiana, continuing periods of showers and thunderstorms. Wake-up temperature in the low 70s. We'll have periods of showers and thunderstorms for Sunday. Cloudy, but gradually becoming mostly sunny, high in the low 80s. And then chance for showers and thunderstorms continue for Sunday evening. Sunday night's low overnights in the upper 60s. Drying out Monday and Tuesday. Sunny on Monday with a high near 77. Tuesday mostly sunny with a high near 80. And then we'll have another chance for showers and thunderstorms Tuesday night into Wednesday.
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0: For Northwest Indiana, continuing periods of showers and thunderstorms. Wake-up temperature in the low 70s. We'll have periods of showers and thunderstorms for Sunday. Cloudy, but gradually becoming mostly sunny, high in the low 80s. And then chance for showers and thunderstorms continue for Sunday evening. Sunday night's low overnights in the upper 60s. Drying out Monday and Tuesday. Sunny on Monday with a high near 77. Tuesday, mostly sunny with a high near 80. And then we'll have another chance for showers and thunderstorms Tuesday night into Wednesday.
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1: Temperatures are going to surge, and as a result, it's going to get hot around here.
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1: A death is now reported in Hawaii after someone tried to drive in hurricane-force winds. Hurricane Lala has been centered off the coast of Hawaii's Big Island for several hours now, lashing the island with damaging winds and driving rain. Thousands of customers are without power across the state because of the Category 1 storm, and all flights have been canceled. A hurricane warning is still in effect for the Big Island, where Lala could produce up to 20 inches of rain. And a manhunt is underway for a suspect accused of shooting a police officer in Iowa. Police in Muscatine say the shooting happened early Friday night after a sheriff's deputy tried to pull over a vehicle that was driving erratically at high speeds through residential neighborhoods. Police say the driver failed to stop and fled the scene on foot after he crashed. A police officer spotted him a short while later, but the suspect shot the officer and got away. I'm Jim Forbes.
2: For Northwest Indiana, a chance of showers and thunderstorms today, humid with highs around the lower 80s. West winds 5 to 10 miles per hour. Tonight, humid with a chance of showers and thunderstorms, lows in the upper 60s. North winds 5 to 10 miles per hour. Monday, becoming mostly sunny with highs in the mid-70s. Winds out of the north 5 to 10 miles per hour. Mostly clear for Monday night with lows around 60. That's your region forecast.
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0: For Northwest Indiana, chance of showers and thunderstorms today. Highs in the lower 80s. Northwest wind around 10 miles per hour, gusting as high as 15. Chance of showers and storms tonight. Mostly cloudy skies with a low around 67. Monday, sunny skies with a high near 76. North wind 5 to 10 miles per hour. Monday night, mostly clear with lows in the upper 50s. Tuesday, mostly sunny skies with a high in the upper 70s. That's your region forecast.
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1: The Independent Cat Society's Summer Open House and Kitten Shower is Saturday, August 22nd, 10 a.m. to 4 p.m., and Sunday, August 23rd, noon to 4 p.m. at the Independent Cat Society Shelter on County Line Road in Westville. 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
1: Hurricane Lala lashes Hawaii's Big Island. More from Lisa Taylor.
2: Hurricane Lala has been centered off the coast of Hawaii's Big Island for several hours now, lashing the island with damaging winds and driving rain. Morgan Chesky is in Hilo with what's expected for the rest of the islands.
3: The emergency officials across the entire state are remaining on high alert. And because Lala is currently tracking to the south, we know that Maui could see its impact tomorrow, followed by Oahu and Kauai late Sunday and into Monday. The biggest threat here, Gaudi, remains that potential for absolutely devastating flash floods.
2: Thousands of customers are without power across the state because of the Category 1 storm, and all flights have been canceled.
1: Dozens of people are dead in Indonesia after yesterday's magnitude 7.7 earthquake turns buildings into rubble. The death toll is over 50. The Democratic National Committee has picked South Carolina to lead its presidential primaries, with the first primary on January 22nd. I'm Jennifer Kuiper.
4: For Northwest Indiana, humid with a chance of showers and thunderstorms today, highs around the lower 80s, west winds 5 to 10 miles per hour. Tonight, chance of showers and thunderstorms, humid with lows in the upper 60s. Monday, mostly sunny with highs in the mid 70s, north winds 5 to 10 miles per hour. Monday night, mostly clear skies, lows near 60. Tuesday, partly cloudy with highs in the upper 70s. Chance of showers and thunderstorms Tuesday night, lows in the mid 60s.
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0: For Northwest Indiana, showers and thunderstorms possible today, humid with highs around the mid-80s. West winds 5 to 10 miles per hour. Tonight, chance of showers and thunderstorms, humid with lows in the upper 60s. Monday, continued humid with partly cloudy skies and highs in the upper 70s. North winds around 5 miles per hour. Monday night, mostly clear with lows around 60. Tuesday, partly cloudy with highs near 80. That's your region forecast.
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0: 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It brings the heat.
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0: It brings the storms.
1: There are going to be days of heavy rain and storms.

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1: A suspect has been

0: arrested after shooting five people at Virginia State University. Officials say there was a campus lockdown early Saturday after gunfire broke out following a freshman welcoming event. The victims were taken to nearby hospitals, where one is reportedly in critical condition. A 19-year-old suspect was arrested about 12 hours later after he was found hiding in a closet in a campus residence hall. Police say the suspect is not a student at the university. One person is dead and four are injured after a shooting at a city park in Kentucky. Lexington Police Chief Lawrence Weather says five people were shot last night during a local event at the city's Charles Young Park. A four-year-old, a teenager, and two adults were taken to a hospital with non-life-threatening injuries. One person who was killed has not yet been identified, and police are still looking for the suspect. A state of emergency continues in Indiana, where five people have died from flash flooding. Hundreds in Indianapolis and elsewhere have been evacuated. I'm Lisa Taylor.
1: For Northwest Indiana, a chance of showers and thunderstorms today, humid with highs around the lower 80s. West winds 5 to 10 miles per hour. Tonight, humid with a chance of showers and thunderstorms, lows in the upper 60s. North winds 5 to 10 miles per hour. Monday, becoming mostly sunny with highs in the mid 70s. Winds out of the north 5 to 10 miles per hour. Mostly clear for Monday night with lows around 60. That's your region forecast.
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0: For Northwest Indiana, showers and thunderstorms possible today, humid with highs around the mid-80s. West winds 5 to 10 miles per hour. Tonight, chance of showers and thunderstorms, humid with lows in the upper 60s. Monday, continued humid with partly cloudy skies and highs in the upper 70s. North winds around 5 miles per hour. Monday night, mostly clear with lows around 60. Tuesday, partly cloudy with highs near 80. That's your region forecast.
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0: Officials in Indiana now say six people are dead, including a four-year-old boy in Jennings County, after storms caused flash flooding across the state. More from Lisa Taylor.
1: A historic amount of rain caused streams and rivers to flood their banks across the state Friday, causing Governor Mike Braun to request a presidential emergency declaration, which President Trump has granted. Maggie Vespa is in Indianapolis.
2: With first responders stretched thin, volunteers are patrolling flooded areas, finding homes and cars submerged. Throughout the day, we saw multiple heavy downpours and lightning strikes.
1: Indianapolis Mayor Joe Hogsett has declared a local disaster emergency. At least 40 were evacuated in the suburb of Carmel, including the residents of an assisted living facility. I'm Lisa Taylor.
0: A suspect has been arrested after shooting five people at Virginia State University. Officials say gunfire broke out yesterday following a freshman welcoming event. A 19-year-old suspect was taken into custody. Ukraine has bombarded Moscow with an aerial attack of 600 drones. I'm Jennifer Kuiper.
3: For Northwest Indiana, a chance of showers and thunderstorms today, humid with highs around the lower 80s. West winds 5 to 10 miles per hour. Tonight, humid with a chance of showers and thunderstorms, lows in the upper 60s. North winds 5 to 10 miles per hour. Monday, becoming mostly sunny with highs in the mid 70s. Winds out of the north 5 to 10 miles per hour. Mostly clear for Monday night with lows around 60. That's your region forecast.
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4: 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OMG! 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
1: 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Teens in foster care will love you

0: For Northwest Indiana, chance of showers and thunderstorms today. Highs in the lower 80s. Northwest wind around 10 miles per hour, gusting as high as 15. Chance of showers and storms tonight. Mostly cloudy skies with a low around 67. Monday, sunny skies with a high near 76. North wind 5 to 10 miles per hour. Monday night, mostly clear with lows in the upper 50s. Tuesday, mostly sunny skies with a high in the upper 70s. That's your region forecast.
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1: Lala, blamed for at least one death, loses steam after slamming the Big Island of Hawaii as a Category 1 hurricane. Lala's maximum sustained winds have dropped to about 70 miles per hour. Lisa Taylor has more.
2: Hurricane Lala has been centered off the coast of Hawaii's Big Island for several hours now, lashing the island with damaging winds and driving rain. Morgan Chesky is in Hilo.

0: With what's expected for the rest of the islands.
1: The emergency officials across the entire state are remaining on high alert. And because Lala is currently tracking to the south, we know that Maui could see its impact tomorrow, followed by Oahu and Kauai late Sunday and into Monday. The biggest threat here, Gaudi, remains that potential for absolutely devastating flash floods.
0: Thousands of customers are without power across the state because of the Category 1 storm, and all flights have been canceled.
2: Officials in Indiana say six people are dead after storms caused flash flooding across that state. The Democratic National Committee has picked South Carolina to lead its presidential primaries with a primary date of January 22nd. I'm Jennifer Kuiper.
3: For Northwest Indiana, humid with a chance of showers and thunderstorms today, highs around the lower 80s, west winds 5 to 10 miles per hour. Tonight, chance of showers and thunderstorms, humid with lows in the upper 60s. Monday, mostly sunny, with highs in the mid-70s. North winds 5 to 10 miles per hour. Monday night, mostly clear skies, lows near 60. Tuesday, partly cloudy, with highs in the upper 70s. Chance of showers and thunderstorms Tuesday night, lows in the mid-60s.
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0: For Northwest Indiana, showers and thunderstorms possible today, humid with highs around the mid-80s. West winds 5 to 10 miles per hour. Tonight, chance of showers and thunderstorms, humid with lows in the upper 60s. Monday, continued humid with partly cloudy skies and highs in the upper 70s. North winds around 5 miles per hour. Monday night, mostly clear with lows around 60. Tuesday, partly cloudy with highs near 80. That's your region forecast.
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0: For Northwest Indiana, showers and thunderstorms possible today, humid with highs around the mid-80s. West winds 5 to 10 miles per hour. Tonight, chance of showers and thunderstorms, humid with lows in the upper 60s. Monday, continued humid with partly cloudy skies and highs in the upper 70s. North winds around 5 miles per hour. Monday night, mostly clear with lows around 60. Tuesday, partly cloudy with highs near 80. That's your region forecast. Rock
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2: Tropical storm Lala is lashing Hawaii after being downgraded from a Category 1 hurricane. Honolulu's Emergency Management Director Randy Collins urged residents to take this storm seriously as it impacts Hawaii's largest city.
3: The next 12 to 18 hours are going to be the most critical for the island of Oahu. We've already seen some level of impacts from the wind event that we are experiencing, and we expect that to grow, and we expect that to see more.
2: Governor Josh Green says one person died in a storm-related car accident, and officials are urging people to stay off the roads. Ukraine has bombarded Moscow with an aerial attack of 600 drones. Moscow's regional governor said one person was killed today when a drone fell on a residence, and officials say several more died in two other regions. Russia counterattacked with several missiles and over 100 drones. Ukrainian President Volodymyr Zelensky says several people were killed in the attack. One drone shot down by a Spanish fighter jet. I'm Lisa Carton.
4: For Northwest Indiana, a chance of showers and thunderstorms today, humid with highs around the lower 80s. West winds 5 to 10 miles per hour. Tonight, humid with a chance of showers and thunderstorms, lows in the upper 60s. North winds 5 to 10 miles per hour. Monday becoming mostly sunny with highs in the mid-70s. Winds out of the north 5 to 10 miles per hour. Mostly clear for Monday night with lows around 60. That's your region forecast.
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0: Here's the deal. The government is over $38 trillion.
1: Suck it up.
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wild thing, I think I love you. 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

0: For Northwest Indiana, chance of showers and thunderstorms today. Highs in the lower 80s. Northwest wind around 10 miles per hour, gusting as high as 15. Chance of showers and storms tonight. Mostly cloudy skies with a low around 67. Monday, sunny skies with a high near 76. North wind 5 to 10 miles per hour. Monday night, mostly clear with lows in the upper 50s. Tuesday, mostly sunny skies with a high in the upper 70s. That's your region forecast.
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0: For Northwest Indiana, showers and thunderstorms possible today, humid with highs around the mid-80s. West winds 5 to 10 miles per hour. Tonight, chance of showers and thunderstorms, humid with lows in the upper 60s. Monday, continued humid with partly cloudy skies and highs in the upper 70s. North winds around 5 miles per hour. Monday night, mostly clear with lows around 60. Tuesday, partly cloudy with highs near 80. That's your region forecast.
1: 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And those kids still rock here. The kids are all right. 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

0: advice that I brought to Edmund Earl of Gloucester. 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Oh, untimely death.
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0: For Northwest Indiana, we're looking to dry out for a couple of days, at least as far as precipitation goes. Some scattered showers and thunderstorms tonight, though. Otherwise, mostly cloudy, low in the mid-60s. Sunny skies for Monday with a high in the upper 70s. Mostly clear Monday night with a low around 60 degrees. And then Tuesday, mostly sunny with a high near 80 degrees. Chance for some showers and thunderstorms back in the forecast Tuesday night. And then also Wednesday with a 40% chance for rain. Partly sunny with a high near 70.
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0: And we are at the Industrial Drive east of the fishing pond. And, no, it's west.
1: West of the fishing pond, okay. Right. And what do you have? Well, Gifts Unlimited, meaning what?
0: We've got leather belts, buckles, wallets.
1: Oh, so sort of like apparel, yeah. And things that you can use, right?
0: Yes. And they're all leather. And we also have Indian jewelry and sterling silver.
1: Wow. Indian jewelry is beautiful. Is that a big seller?
0: Sometimes.
1: People like it. Do you know, yes. I heard guys wear today Indian jewelry.
0: Yes.
1: Yeah. I mean, you know, anybody today can wear anything. So how long have you been in business all total?
0: Since about 85.
1: Wow, about 85. And what made you go into that business?
0: Well, that's a long story.
1: Well, unfortunately, we don't have the time right. for that. So let's just say you are in the business.
0: Right.
1: Gifts Unlimited at the Lake County Fair, west of
0: the fishing pond.
1: West of the fishing pond. Now, you cannot miss the fishing pond when you come to the Lake County Fair. Daryl, thanks a lot for being with us. Good luck, folks. Come on down. Get some of that Indian jewelry or maybe a new belt, which I need because I'm holding up my pants over here. So thanks for coming in. This is Mark Edward Willows at the Lake County Fair. I will be here today till 6 p.m. I am across from Pig Races in the cabin over here. Come look for me.
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1: At least one person is dead and tens of thousands are without power today as Tropical Storm Lala continues to lash Hawaii. According to the latest update from the National Hurricane Center, the storm was about 75 miles southwest of Honolulu with maximum sustained winds of about 65 miles per hour. Governor Josh Green says one person died in a storm-related car accident and officials are urging people to stay off the roads. Dozens of water rescues are reported in Indiana, where six people have died after storms caused flash flooding across the state. Five deaths were confirmed early Saturday after a record amount of rain caused streams and rivers to flood their banks across the state on Friday, causing Governor Mike Braun to request a presidential emergency declaration, which President Trump has granted. And at the box office, Spider-Man Brand New Day with Tom Holland has surpassed the $2 billion mark in global ticket sales just 3 weeks after its release. I'm Lisa Carton.
2: For Northwest Indiana, continued muggy, but hopefully a break for a couple of days from precipitation. We scattered showers and thunderstorms possible tonight with a low in the mid-60s. But for Monday, sunny with no rain in the forecast at present, high in the upper 70s. Monday night, mostly clear, low around 60. Tuesday, mostly sunny with a high around 80 degrees. Tuesday night, we'll have a chance for showers and thunderstorms back in the forecast. Wednesday, 40% chance of showers and thunderstorms as well, otherwise partly sunny with a high of 75.
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Mark Edward Willows at the Lake County Fair, winding down things over here, but still things are going on. The fair today is open till 7 p.m. Admission is free. You still have about 2 hours to get down here. Also, make sure you stop and visit me in the cabin right across from the pig races. Adam's Radio is written right on it. You cannot miss me. We are also registering for tickets for AC/DC. You can come fill out a little card, drop it in the box, and who knows, you may be the lucky winner. Lots going on here today. Like I said, the fair closes at 7. The 4-H is folding up. According to Superintendent Amy Hine, it was a very successful year.

0: Wind. The demolition derby is going on, but at 7 o'clock, everything is going to be shutting down. So you still have a little time to come out. And yes, admission is free. So from the Lake County Fair 2026, I'm Mark Edward Willows.
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